0: You know what?
1: What?
0: We gonna have to talk about this later.
1: You on this period.
2: Huh?
0: What you say?
2: Nah, I'm gonna
0: what
2: hit
0: you say?
2: Back. I'm gonna hit you back. I'm gonna hit you right back.
0: What you
2: right.
0: say?
2: Yeah.
0: Who that? You talking all crazy on the phone?
2: Oh my
0: that?
2: God! Why is you tripping?
3: You know what? I'm tired of this shit. I show you how to ball at the beat.